0: Transnewser. Nathan, Nat and Sean love a Bali escape. Transnewser are now flying Perth to Bali 17 times a week. More flights, more paradise.
1: We interrupt this penalty shootout because we have an important boarding announcement. It's Flyway Fridays with

World Cup pump up here on Nova. Geez, those Swift-Kelce nuptials are turning into the royal wedding. Apparently, there's permits in for the streets to be closed down in New York City. Is it bigger than the World Cup, this event? I mean, it depends who you ask. For me personally, the World Cup is a little bit bigger. Shakira probably thinks the same. She's done the official song for the World Cup twice. We're going to play both of those within the next 20 minutes. First, Waka Waka.

0: Post Malone, Nova 937. If you're in the running for Harry Styles live in New York City, do not let that phone out of your sight. We're finding a winner this afternoon, and you want to be taking that call. It's Robbie in for Ross. Within 5 minutes, Taylor Swift, massive song off the brand new movie Toy Story 5.
1: 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I'm heading off to explore South Korea while Sean is heading to his favourite home away from home, Bali.
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1: 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We'll be right back.

0: Thank you, Ella Langley. Cheers in Texas. It's your Friday night. Fitzy, Whipper, Kate, as we're driving you home into the weekend.
1: Okay. Well, I did not tick off on this. Do you guys know that there's someone filling in for us next
0: not
1: week?
0: Not approved.
2: Who?
1: Okay. 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
1: 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I'm heading off to explore South Korea while Sean is heading to his favourite home away from home, Bali.
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0: guys.
1: Well, your kids would be your toughest critic. I mean, they've seen the film, obviously.
0: Yes.
1: And they loved it?
0: They loved the film.
1: Awesome.
0: But they already came in. They came to set. They were more moved when they saw me with hair.
1: Okay, sure.
2: Who is this guy?
0: Here's this Adonis. And they were, like, touching my hair. It's really a beautiful wig.
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0: Still to come on Nathan Hatton Show, we catch up with comedian Sheila Pequola. She's Logie nominated. She's on Taskmaster. She's got a show coming to town that won the big award at the Melbourne Comedy Festival. She can do no wrong.
1: Certainly can't at the moment. Grant Daniel will be joining us as well.
0: And Sasha Glasgow, ahead of their big prelim final against the Vixens, joins us next.
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0: Did you get the drum roll then?
1: My God.
0: Did you carry it? Did you take
1: $85,000,
2: Wow. There we go.
0: Well done.
2: What's the going price for a new hand?
3: Animatronic hand. Mm.
2: Well, that would cover it, surely.
1: Well, I think she said it was about 10 grand and then like another five for each attachment sort of thing.
0: Oh, so you can get a couple of spares then. You want the amount of money she wants. That's good. A couple of different colour, different shaded ones, you know?
2: Have your fancy one, your dress hand.
3: The Phillips head.
0: That's very funny. Fresh hits and throwbacks. All weekend long. Are we ready for the weekend?